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1: Da. 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
0: Kosama, Kosama. 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I'm cold from a stone from a. Cold from a Kosama, Kosama. Kosama. Kosama, Kosama, old from a. Precipice stone on a stone on fire, bullet eyes, suicide hillside. Suicide hillside, in my eyes, stone summer when it die. Cold summer. Too many times, blood I draw from a bloodstorm. Sanity putting on fire, cold summer, least we tried. Least we tried. This we tried, cold summer in our eyes. Cold summer, cold from a, cold from a. Cold for the cold summer, stone on her. Doing it, feeling I control on her, troll on her. Stone on her. Pretend I know a cold summer, cold summer. In her stomach, pray we get a cold summer, cold summer. Pray we get a cold summer, everything I owe to her. Stone on her, stone on her, stone on her, stone on her. Everything I owe to her, cold to her, cold to her. I'm known to her, trying to control her. Everything I owe to her, trying to bleed. Trying to bleed on the way home. Everything I owe. Everything I hold on these staircases. 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No face in a hallway. Stone. Everything I hold to her. After everything I hold. Stone. After everything I hold to her. Stone to her. Let me know.
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Family of origin, family of choice. 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

brand new Jamie XX. You know what's next, I'm on YouTube to MP3. 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
2: Crystal Maria mit dir.

Let her know, yeah. Let her know, yeah. Damn, it's getting real. Took the whole pill, but my new thrill. Like, what's the deal?

Due to ongoing demonstration activity across Philadelphia, the mayor has ordered a mandatory citywide curfew effective tonight at 6 p.m. through tomorrow at 6 a.m. Only persons with essential duties will be permitted outdoors. Please return home immediately.

through the currents, the waters diverge. You are pulled many ways. How do you know when you cannot turn back? Which channel you'll choose, and which one chooses you.

The Dream River opens itself to you. You must open yourself in return. Let go of what you know in your own heart is not true.

meteors crashing around you will not confuse you. Life meteors crashing around you will not confuse you. Life will not confuse you. Life will not confuse you. Life will not confuse you. Life will not confuse you. Life meteors will not confuse you. Life meteors crashing around you. Life meteors will not confuse you. Life meteors crashing around you will not confuse you. Life meteors crash will not confuse you. Life will not confuse you.

During the 15-year term hereof, the company shall have the exclusive worldwide rights to manufacture and distribute for commercial and or promotional purposes, including any commercial sale or other exploitation of so-called content. With respect to the embodiment of Crackwell, historical and future-looking, the company is hereby entitled to the direct engineering and manufacturing of Crackwell brand, entity, and commodity, and shall establish quota as set forth in paragraph 6 of this agreement to meet the minimum production of virtue signaling and image crafting for further reinforcement of net value in a 60-40 split after such cost pertaining to the fabrication of narrative and representation has been adjusted to the current market.